0: It's Backstage Country. We've got Cody Johnson hosting this week. We're celebrating the release of his new album, Banks of the Trinity. And Cody, I loved, also, I do want to talk about the other collab on here, obviously. Not just your behind-the-scenes creative collaborations, but also, you know, you had Luke Combs on here. And that song was so fun to, like, hear you actually just talking to each other, like, literally shooting the bull. And it kind of reminded me of the Waylon and Hank Jr. song, The Conversation. I was curious if there was any inspiration drawn from that song to this one.
1: You know, I think it was Josh Phillips, Drew Parker, I want to say Ray Fulcher, and God, I'm forgetting one songwriter, and they're Casey Brown is who I was trying to think of. That was, you know, and that's another guy that I haven't met. So, you know, it's like you get these songs, so you're like, you're finding out new talent. You're like, I don't know who this person is, but I sure do love this song. So what else you got in the tank there, buddy, you know? But I think that they definitely had they had an angle in mind writing it so specifically for Luke's life, my life, which is kind of risky, to be honest, because, like, what if Luke and I both didn't like the song? You know, so it was a Hail Mary of a play, but it was written so well that even Luke was like, well, how do we not record this song? Like, it's literally written about us. Like, two other artists couldn't do it. So I think kudos to them for stepping out and taking a chance and trying it out, because I love it. And it is a lot about, you know, like, that's the way Luke and I talk. We shoot the bull. It's not about stadium tours and ticket sales. It's where are you deer hunting this fall?
0: Mm-hmm. So how did that ask go down? Was it during a hunt? Was it during a hunting conversation? Did you text? Like, how did that go down?
1: No, I texted to him. And then about 2 weeks later, he just texted me, I'm in on this song. Like, I love it. I was like, good, because I love it too. But I had to have him say yes in order for me to record it, because I can't sing Luke's part.
0: Yeah. Do you think that this one might have a future life as a single, or is this going to be staying on the album and just a fun thing to look back at with your buddy?
1: You know, I don't know. That's completely up to Luke. Just like I'm Gonna Love You with Carrie Underwood. That was,
0: yeah.
1: We needed her permission, her blessing, and her team to be on board. So I don't know. We'll see what the future holds. Maybe that's something that Luke wants to do, and if not, it's a really cool piece on the album.
2: Don't go anywhere. More Backstage Country is next with Cody Johnson.
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10: A severe thunderstorm warning has been issued for a portion of the 106 Kix listing area.
11: Good evening, Northeast Nebraska. Michael J. looking at severe weather across a portion of the listening area this evening. A severe thunderstorm warning in effect for eastern Knox County. Also, in northwestern Cedar County, that's in effect until 7:45 this evening. tracking a severe thunderstorm located 8 miles southeast of Santee or 14 miles southwest of Lewis and Clark State Recreation Area, moving northeast at 45 miles per hour. The hazard here is 60 mile per hour wind gusts and half dollar size hail, radar indicating this active weather warning. And this storm has a history of producing ping pong ball size hail. This is a severe thunderstorm remaining over mainly rural areas of eastern Knox and northwestern Cedar counties. And again, that severe thunderstorm warning for eastern Knox and northwestern Cedar County, that's in effect until 7:45 this evening. When bad weather breaks out, we break in with Weatherology.
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22: A severe thunderstorm watch continues until midnight tonight. Partly cloudy skies tonight with a chance of thunderstorms. Lows around 69. Southwesterly winds 5 to 10 miles per hour. Mainly sunny skies tomorrow. Slight chance of thunderstorms. Daytime highs approaching 94. From the Weatherology Weather Center, I'm meteorologist Jennifer Wojcicki for 106 Kicks. Currently 95.
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0: severe thunderstorm warning has been issued for a portion of the 106 Kicks listing area.
1: Hey, good evening, Northeast Nebraska. Michael J. continuing to look at severe weather across a portion of the listing area this evening. And a severe thunderstorm warning in effect until 7:45 tonight for eastern Knox, as well as northwestern Cedar counties. Severe thunderstorm was located 8 miles north of Bloomfield, or 12 miles southwest of Lewis and Clark State Recreation Area, moving northeast at 60 miles per hour. The hazard here, 60 mile per hour wind gusts and half dollar size hail. Trained weather spotters again indicating 1-inch hail. That was reported in center right around 7:30 this evening. Severe thunderstorm warning in effect until 7:45 tonight for eastern Knox and northwestern Cedar counties. We do have a severe thunderstorm warning for central Knox County. It's in effect until 8 p.m. And right around 7:30, a severe thunderstorm was located near Winnetoon, or 28 miles north of Neely, moving northeast at 35 miles per hour. 60 mile per hour wind gusts and half dollar size hail. That severe thunderstorm warning, that active weather warning for central Knox County, in effect until 8 p.m. this evening. When bad weather breaks out, we break in with Weatherology. 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

0: It's Backstage Country. We've got Cody Johnson hosting this week. We're celebrating the release of his new album, Banks of the Trinity. And Cody, how involved were you in the production of this album?
1: I've been very involved in the production of every record I've ever done. I always give Trent Willman full producer credits, but I'm definitely right there over his shoulder giving my opinion. And sometimes my opinion doesn't work. It's not right, but that's part of the creative process is chase the rabbit down the hole, and maybe that wasn't right, you know? So we have a great relationship in the studio, and even my engineer, Jack Clark, you know, he's very much involved in the production process. So that's kind of the three of us in the studio are really the dream team as far as I'm concerned.
0: What is that like, the relationship between you three? I mean, is that like a brotherhood? Because it's something that's a bond that, I mean, I imagine you won't have with anybody else, because it's such a unique experience to create something like this all together and to do it multiple times. Like, what is y'all's relationship like?
1: I don't record without him. I've had to do some that Jack has had to miss here and there over the past 15 years, 20 years, whatever it's been. But for the most part, like, it's always me and Trent. Even if I'm doing a collab project, Trent's always there. Just because he speaks my language better than anybody I've worked with in the studio. And he understands me a lot more than most people. And it's really easy to get creative and to get a lot more productive work done whenever you have that chemistry.
0: When you find somebody that you have that chemistry with creatively and musically, is it hard to work with other people? Because it's like, why don't you get what I'm saying? Why are we not like reading each other's minds? Like, is it almost a blessing and a curse at the same time?
1: No, it is. You know, like, that was one of the reasons why one of the first record deals I was offered, they immediately started talking about changing my producer, and I just shut down. I was just like, no, I'm not doing that. I'm not recording a record without Trent.
0: Yeah.
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17: A severe thunderstorm watch continues until midnight tonight. Partly cloudy skies tonight with a chance of thunderstorms. Lows around 69. Southwesterly winds 5 to 10 miles per hour. Mainly sunny skies tomorrow. Slight chance of thunderstorms. Daytime highs approaching 94. From the Weatherology Weather Center, I'm meteorologist Jennifer Wojcicki for 106 KIX. Currently 91.
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0: It's Backstage Country. Cody Johnson is your host this week. We're talking all about the new album that just came out on Friday. And Cody, this rocket I'm on is just a time bomb ticking for me. Is one of my favorite lines on this album. It is so powerful. It's a really vulnerable line at the same time. Like, you weren't lying when you said that this album would open up and parts of you that we haven't seen. And you are a writer on this one. So why was that message important for you to get out and have this song be one of the best songs that won and a place on the album?
1: I was in a pretty burned out spot when I started writing this song.
0: Yeah.
1: When you just listen to the first line, they said I'd never make it, but still here I am. You know, a lot of folks try to change me, but I'm still the same man. Good, bad, or indifferent, you know? Whatever your opinion of me is, I'm still that same guy. And just trying to get better every day. And, you know, people look at me and think, oh, I want that. I want what he's got. It's like, dude, do you have what it takes to gut this thing out for 20 years? Because it ain't always been like this, you know? Mm-hmm. People see buses and planes and, you know, a nice watch, and they're like, oh, I want that. It's like, dude, I'm starved for what I have. I've, you know, countless times been in such a struggle mentally and maritally and all these things, that the toll that this industry takes on you, you know. And it could be a rocket that blows up in my face. It could be a blow up and I'm the next big thing. You just don't know. You're just still, you just got to ride it, you know?
0: Yeah. Did that line come to you, or is that part, like, was that, did that one come from you?
1: Oh, actually that was Trent. So I wrote, started writing it with Trent over the phone. Then I brought it out here to the bus on the road. And my personal assistant, one of my best friends, Noe Quintanilla, he lives on the bus with me. And my friend, since we were 14 years old, old bull riding and rodeo partners, Codrick Murphy, I hired him this last year to take over my hospitality department on the tour. Mm-hmm. And we were just honestly sitting up having a few drinks. And I was like, check this song out I'm writing. And then 2 hours later, it's like, I think we just finished this song. And so it was very organic, yeah.
0: Oh, that makes it even better. I love when things happen that way.
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0: It's Backstage Country. We've got Cody Johnson hosting this week. We're celebrating the release of his new album, Banks of the Trinity. And Cody, when did you know that Banks of the Trinity was done? How did you know?
1: Well, there are three other songs that didn't make the record that if you listen to them in sequential order, it tells a story of this man and woman. And so I didn't feel like it fit on the album. I wanted 16 songs. And so I called another artist and asked her to listen to these songs. And she agreed that at some point we're going to write the fourth song to the trilogy and kind of tell the ending of their story. And we're just going to put it out as a separate project. Don't really know when, don't have a plan. So once I had a plan for those songs, I looked down and I had 16. And I was like, well, this has been 2 years of putting this together. So I guess this is it.
0: Wow. So it wasn't really like a huge ceremonious moment. It was like, oh, it happened, and I didn't even realize it was happening. That's kind of fun, though, honestly. And I do believe that you hit the nail on the head, because this project feels so well-rounded and so Cody Johnson and this new era. And, you know, I'm thinking about it while I'm going through all of the songs and listening front to back. And, you know, there's some of them that really stand out for, like, the same reason are Horseback, Hello Lonesome, Motel Miss You. Like, it's feeling very honky-tonk, very dance hall and stuff. I was wondering if when you're recording those songs, is there, like, a Texas dance hall that you have in mind when you're actually laying down these songs?
1: You know, when it comes to the honky-tonk stuff, for some reason, my memory always goes to the Grizzly Rose in Denver. It's one of my favorite bars I ever played. Yeah. Just that the way that dance floor just churned all night long, and it was some of the greatest memories I've had.
0: Oh, that's so cool. That's a surprise to hear out of Denver.
2: Yeah. Don't go anywhere. More Backstage Country is next with Cody Johnson.
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15: A severe thunderstorm watch continues until midnight tonight. Thunderstorms likely tonight. Otherwise, mainly cloudy skies. Lows dip down to about 69. Southwesterly winds around 5 miles per hour. Daytime highs approaching 94. Tomorrow, mainly sunny. From the Weatherology Weather Center, powered by weatherology.com, I'm meteorologist Jennifer Wojcicki for 106 Kicks. Right now, it's 90 degrees.
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0: It's Backstage Country. Cody Johnson is your host this week. We're talking all about the new album that just came out on Friday. And Cody, now that you are on the other side of album release, that's a really, I imagine, like liberating place to be. It's finally out there. It's not just yours anymore. It's everybody else's. But also, it could be like a creatively draining place to be. I mean, where are you creatively right now? Is it just focus on the road? Like, let's step away from that for a while. Do you never stop with the creating? Like, where are you at?
1: I've been writing down some ideas for some songs. I really like to get back into writing more, just to kind of keep my chops up.
0: Oh, yeah.
1: Because I have such great opportunities to write with so many great people. Why not, you know?
0: Yeah.
1: But right now, it's just focusing on getting the stuff on stage. You know, you can't just release an album and boom, let's go play it on stage. You got to really work at it. So even today in Soundcheck, we were going over songs, you know, just making sure we're polished up on them and we play them as good as the record, or if not better than the record. Because what happens on a record doesn't always work live. You have to tweak a few things, tones, tempos,
0: right?
1: You know, changes, pauses, all kinds of stuff, even little vocal melodic stuff you have to kind of change for the live show. So I think that's where my creativity switches to. And now I'm just kind of looking forward to getting through the tour and, you know, going home for the holidays, just riding out the road.
0: Yeah, I mean, here for you, it's probably like years almost over because you've already got the rest of it completely planned out, I'm sure.
1: Yeah.
0: So that's wild.
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21: A severe thunderstorm watch continues until midnight tonight. Lows around 69 tonight under cloudy skies with a chance of severe storms. Southwesterly winds around 5 miles per hour. High of 94 tomorrow, mainly clear. From the Weatherology Weather Center, powered by weatherology.com, I'm meteorologist Jennifer Wojcicki for 106 Kicks. Right now, it's 84 degrees.
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6: A severe thunderstorm watch continues until midnight tonight. Thunderstorms likely tonight, otherwise overcast skies. Lows level off around 69, west winds around 5 miles per hour. Highs level off around 94, tomorrow mainly sunny. From the Weatherology Weather Center, powered by weatherology.com, I'm meteorologist Jennifer Wojcicki for 106 Kicks. Right now, 84.
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10: A severe thunderstorm watch continues until midnight tonight. Thunderstorms likely tonight, otherwise overcast skies. Lows level off around 69, west winds around 5 miles per hour. Highs level off around 94, tomorrow mainly sunny. From the Weatherology Weather Center, powered by weatherology.com, I'm meteorologist Jennifer Wojcicki for 106 Kicks. Right now, 84.

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0: This is meteorologist Phil Jensko again with a severe weather update. Severe thunderstorm warning has been extended here until 12:30 now for Madison County, Southwest Pierce, Southeastern Antelope, and Northeastern Boone counties. Still tracking these storms here, really haven't moved much. They're just beginning to move, nudge more and more a little bit to the east and northeast as this line does extend here from around the Pierce and Madison County line to the southwest all the way towards off to the east of Ord in Valley County. Moving northeast at 25 miles per hour, still seeing that chance for some hail the size of quarters. The greatest chances for that look to be mainly south of US Highway 275 here currently. But we haven't had many, if any, hail reports with this activity. Heavy rainfall, and we're seeing higher velocities associated with these storms as well. That's mainly as you get into past State Highway 14, past Rayville and Petersburg in Antelope, and also Boone County, mainly south of US Highway 275. But as this activity continues to move further to the north and east, look for that chance for wind and hail to spread across Pierce County, affect areas along State Highway 13, Plainview, Foster, Pierce, Hadar, and then eventually we'll see that build into Norfolk, also affecting Battle Creek, Meadow Grove, Oakdale, and then still affecting the Rayville and Petersburg areas as well. Once again, that warning now until 12:30 for Madison, Southwest Pierce, Southeastern Antelope, and Northeast Boone counties. This severe weather update is brought to you by Courtesy Ford of Norfolk. From the Weatherology Weather Center, I'm Phil Jensko.
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1: A severe thunderstorm watch continues until midnight tonight. Thunderstorms likely tonight, otherwise overcast skies. Lows level off around 69, west winds around 5 miles per hour. Highs level off around 94, tomorrow mainly sunny. From the Weatherology Weather Center, powered by weatherology.com, I'm meteorologist Jennifer Wojcicki for 106 KIX. Right now, 84.

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0: More coming up. 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

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And tomorrow

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0: A severe thunderstorm warning has been issued for a portion of the 106 Kicks listing area.
1: Well, we continue looking at severe weather on this early Tuesday morning. A couple of severe thunderstorm warnings to talk about here. And still a very colorful radar picture as we join weatherology. And Phil, good morning. We have severe thunderstorm warnings out for... We've got northern Cummings, southeastern Wayne, and Thurston counties now. That's in effect until 1:30, correct?
2: Yeah, that's correct.
1: Other warnings on your list. We're still looking at Antelope and Central Knox as well.
2: Yeah, that's right. Also, Dixon and Dakota got warnings over there. But, yeah, there's still, as I look at the surface observations, there's a cold front that's just hanging around there right across the exactly where these storms are. So a lot of convergence going on there. Actually, that's behind it. That's what's causing these storms in Knox and Antelope counties. Actually, we had a report here. I'm looking at 59-mile-an-hour wind gusts near Elgin here. So that is right there at the minimum value for severe wind gusts, 59 miles per hour. Some of these stronger cells here have the potential of getting some hail, too, as well, mainly up to the size of quarters, maybe a little bit larger up there into Knox County. But this activity here into Dixon, Thurston, Wayne County continues to hold some strength. It looks like the greater chance for hail is now working its way through Dixon County, making its way into Dakota County. More of a high wind threat here, potentially down into Thurston and Wayne County, maybe even Cumming County. But not too much of a threat down in that region, but still a lot of activity going on here. There's even more activity developing into Pierce County, building into Wayne County. We'll see what happens with that, but it seems like it's going to drag out here a little bit.
1: Yeah, so if we talk about that warning, that severe thunderstorm warning until 1:34 northern coming, we have southeastern Wayne, like we mentioned, as well as Thurston County, tracking severe thunderstorms located along a line extending from 3 miles east of Martinsburg to 2 miles east of Thurston to 2 miles southeast of Pender. That's moving east at 45. 60-mile-per-hour wind gusts and quarter-size hail. Radar indicating this active weather warning. We also have the severe thunderstorm warning in effect until 1:15 for central Knox County. And then we talk about central Knox County. 4 miles northwest of center, it looks like, 25 miles south of Tyndall. That's moving northeast at 30. And then also looking at southern Antelope until 1:15. See if we see an extension on that Antelope County warning. Talking about Antelope, Phil, flash flood warning for the southeastern part of Antelope as well as northern Boone County until 3 a.m. Let's talk about it.
2: Yeah, that's right. They've gotten at least in that swath there. We've had some, I'm looking at radar estimated here, about over three inches of rain here just off to the west of Petersburg. Around Rayville, too, we have over 3 inches. And then there's a spot here in Antelope County, mainly the southwest of Elgin, that we've got over 3 inches there. Otherwise, widespread amounts of close to 3 inches here across that warning here. So and these storms continue to dump a lot of rain here, at least here even up into Knox County. This we're starting to see some 2.5-inch amounts in that region here as well. A lot of rainfall ongoing with these storms, though not seeing too much in the way of maybe up to an inch here in Wayne County, up into Cedar County. As you get into Pearson, Madison County, we got over an inch in those areas. But it looks like the targeted areas was southern Antelope, northern Boone County, and then this activity in Knox County has been producing a lot of rainfall here as well.
1: Flash flood warning for southeastern Antelope County in northeast Nebraska, northern Boone County until 3 a.m., of course, we always want to talk about the precautionary actions. Turn around. Don't drown when encountering flooded roads. Most flood deaths occur in vehicles. So you especially want to be cautious at night when you can't see. And that's why we point this information out, that flash flood warning until 3 a.m. for, again, southeastern Antelope and northern Boone counties. And, Phil, we appreciate the coverage. Continue to keep us updated, okay?
2: Will do. Thank you. Yep. No problem.
1: 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When bad weather breaks out, we break in with weatherology.
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11: A severe thunderstorm watch remains in effect. Storms likely overnight, otherwise cloudy skies expected. Lows level off around 64. Westerly winds around 5 miles per hour. Mainly clear skies Tuesday. Highs level off around 94. From the Weatherology Weather Center, powered by weatherology.com, I'm meteorologist Jennifer Wojcicki for 106 KICS. Currently 62.

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13: A severe thunderstorm watch continues until 4 a.m. this morning. Mainly cloudy overnight with a chance of thunderstorms. Lows around 66. Winds out of the northwest around 5 miles per hour. Lots of sunshine Tuesday. Highs around 94. From the Weatherology Weather Center, powered by weatherology.com, I'm meteorologist Jennifer Wojcicki for 106 Kicks. Right now, 66.

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9: A severe thunderstorm watch remains in effect. Partly cloudy overnight with a chance for storms. Lows around 66, northwest winds around 5 miles per hour. Highs around 94, Tuesday, mainly sunny skies. 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Currently 67.

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9: Kids Country Weather.
10: Some chance for storms overnight, otherwise partly cloudy skies. Lows of aloft around 67, northwest winds around 5 miles per hour. Mainly clear skies, Tuesday, slight chance of thunderstorms. Daytime highs approaching 94. From the Weatherology Weather Center, powered by weatherology.com, I'm meteorologist Jennifer Wojcicki for 106 Kicks. Currently, it's 66 degrees.

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4: I'm Mark Dorenkamp with Brownfield Ag News Headlines. National corn and soybean condition ratings declined slightly over the past week. The USDA says 67% of U.S. corn is in good to excellent shape, down 1%, with 9% of the crop silking, compared to the five-year average of 6%. 65% of soybeans are good to excellent, a dip of 1%, with 19% blooming, which is ahead of average. More news next on Brownfield.
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4: Southwest Minnesota farmer Carolyn Olson tells Brownfield she anticipates rapid crop growth thanks to this week's heat dome smothering much of the Midwest.
7: The talk in church yesterday was we'll be able to sit out and watch the corn grow, but I would prefer to sit inside in air conditioning. It is very warm and humid outside, perfect corn growing weather.
4: If there have been acreage shifts this spring, market analysts say it's likely to happen in the Dakotas and the Delta. Allison Thompson with the Money Farm says last year's crop and decent planting conditions this spring have likely affected corn acres.
8: I think the fertilizer story really didn't affect things. I think for the most part, a lot of it was pre-booked and didn't really affect the corn going in the ground. I wouldn't be surprised to even see an uptick in corn acres.
4: And U.S. corn continues to ship out at a relatively rapid pace. The USDA says corn export inspections last week were up on the year, mainly to the key customers of Japan and Mexico. For more, visit brownfieldagnews.com. Mark Dorenkamp, Brownfield.
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13: Some chance for storms overnight, otherwise partly cloudy skies. Lows level off around 67, northwest winds around 5 miles per hour. Mainly clear skies, Tuesday, slight chance of thunderstorms, daytime highs approaching 94. From the Weatherology Weather Center, powered by weatherology.com, I'm meteorologist Jennifer Wojcicki for 106 Kicks. Right now, it's 66 degrees.

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5: Here are your afternoon cash grain bids from area elevators at mid-afternoon Monday. Corn was trending lower by 9 cents. Beans were trending lower by 14 cents. ADM Columbus, cash corn 395, new crop 415, Blumenegg Bloomfield, cash corn 372, Husker Ag Plainview, cash corn 374, new crop 389, CIE Norfolk, cash corn 370, new crop 374, Walbaum's Wakefield, cash 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new crop 1069, Cargill, Albion, cash corn 381, new crop 399, cash beans 1050, new crop 1073, Central Valley Ag Humphrey, cash corn 366, new crop 380, cash beans 1055, new crop 1072, Farmers Co-op 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
6: Slight chance for storms overnight, otherwise partly cloudy skies. Lows level off around 67, northwest winds around 5 miles per hour. Mainly clear skies Tuesday, slight chance of thunderstorms. Daytime highs approaching 94. From the Weatherology Weather Center, powered by weatherology.com, I'm meteorologist Jennifer Wojcicki for 106 Kicks. Right now, it's 66 degrees.

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2: Good morning, Henry. Good morning, everyone. Big Bang Boom is celebrating its 50th anniversary in 2026, and as the nation celebrates its 250th birthday, the folks who bring you Northeast Nebraska's biggest fireworks display are planning their biggest, bangest, boomest ever. 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
3: U-Hop Entertainment's really stepped up. 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
2: 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For more information, go to bigbangboom.org. That's news from the WJAG and Norfolk Daily News Newsroom. 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
11: My Country 106 kicks your hand with Henry inside the Heritage Homes in Norfolk studio and on the Norfolk Henny radio app on this Tuesday morning. I am back from North Dakota, and there has been a lot of things happening even while I was up there, right? Had to go up to a wedding. Congratulations to Megan and Eddie. Took a long time, right? But, you know, congratulations to them. Keep them in your minds today to help congratulate them. But I don't know if it's a good omen or a bad omen when there's thunderstorms, tornadoes, and all that other stuff. 131 mile an hour wind gusts all happening after the wedding heading back, right? I don't know. Is that a good omen? Bad omen? Who knows, right? Anyway, what is a good omen is I'm back and coming up this hour. We have music from George Strait, also some Randy Houser, and some Rodney Atkins on the way. We have your questionable choice of the day, and we'll talk about one person who's fighting those questionable choices, a real-life Batman. That's on the way on My Country 106 Kicks.

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0: Red Solo cup, you're more than just plastic. 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

0: My Country 106 Kicks. Well, for this story, we're heading to Scotland because a man there is making headlines after telling the court that he needs his pet bearded dragon by his side to complete his sentence. That's right, his name is Terry O'Shea, and he is 38 years old. He's convicted of dangerous driving, but before starting his required meetings with social workers, his lawyer identified his bearded dragon, Mishu, as an emotional support animal. Now, here's what Terry said. We don't go anywhere without each other, and apparently it's because of Mishu helps prevent him from getting agitated. Now, the court has delayed sentencing while psychiatric reports are completed, and there's no word yet on whether Mishu will officially be allowed to attend, right? I don't know. Emotional support animals, service animals, somewhat of a weird subject for me, right? On one hand, I want people to have what they need, right? I'm not going to take away people's pets, right? Or things that help them, right? But on the other hand, I'm not quite sure how much work a bearded dragon's going to do. Now, it doesn't say what type of community service that they're going to be doing here. So maybe it could be doing some good, right? But if you're, let's say, helping with food, I don't want bearded dragon flakes inside my food, right? That's just gross, right? And then if you're outside picking up trash off the side of the road, how you're going to have this bearded dragon on a leash? I don't know. It just doesn't seem practical in my head. I can't make it work. Maybe you can. Anyway, your weather's up next on My Country 106 Gigs.
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10: Daytime highs approaching 94 today. Under mainly sunny skies, winds out of the southwest around 5 miles per hour. Mainly cloudy skies expected tonight. Chance of thunderstorms. Lows dip down to about 71. Sunshine mixed with clouds at times tomorrow. Chance of thunderstorms. High temperatures reach up to 92. From the Weatherology Weather Center, this is meteorologist Paul Trombley from 106 KIX. Right now, it's 68 degrees.
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0: My Country 106 kicks. Well, for this story, we're heading down to Mexico because I am a fan of the Dark Knight movies, right? You know, Batman, and one of the major phrases that is used in those movies is you either live long enough, or you either die a hero, or you live long enough to see yourself become the villain, right? And like I said, we're heading down to Mexico because there is a vigilante that is being dubbed Batman who may be a hero, but police are after him, right? He's wanted by police for allegedly chasing down suspected motorbike thieves around town and taping them to lampposts. This is according to a report of at least five men that were discovered helplessly duct taped to street poles over 10 days beginning on June 13th. Now this is in Lagos de Moreno, down in Mexico. Now, many of the alleged thieves had mustaches, cat whiskers, and the Spanish word for thief written in their faces. According to several images posted by a journalist by the name of Luis Cardenas, probably butchering the name, I apologize, the vigilante, whom the reporter referred to as Batman of Lagos, left the allegedly stolen bikes near the men to show off their crime. One photo captured two men duct taped back to back on the pole with a pink sign above their heads and a bike that was left right in front of them. Police are treating the tied up men as victims and attempting to catch the vigilante. This is coming from the State Secretary Juan Pablo Hernandez. The men were cut free from the posts and treated for their injuries. It's unclear if they're being investigated for the alleged thefts. There have been no arrests yet, but cops have identified two vehicles that may be connected to the incidents. I don't know. I've seen numerous stories about this, right? Because that's what happens when I'm on vacation, is I'll start getting stories that I need to bring up later on when I'm on air. And one of the reports says that this area, people are fed up because the police aren't doing anything to stop crime, right? So obviously someone's going to take it into their own hands. Now, it is impressive taking a look at these photos. You know, the people on the lampposts are on the skinnier side, at least from what I can tell in these photos. But it's still impressive that you were able to subdue them enough to tape them to the light pole. Because if I'm getting beaten up and someone's going to tape me to a lamp pole, I'm going to try to get away, right? I don't know. Don't be doing this. Don't be trying to take the law into your own hands. It's not a good thing, right? But someone's trying something, right? More music on the way next. My Country 106 Kicks.
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8: Daytime highs approaching 94 today. Under mainly sunny skies, winds out of the southwest around 5 miles per hour. Mainly cloudy skies expected tonight. Chance of thunderstorms. Lows dip down to about 71. Sunshine mixed with clouds at times tomorrow. Chance of thunderstorms. High temperatures reach up to 92. From the Weatherology Weather Center, this is meteorologist Paul Frombly from 106 Kicks. Right now, it's 68 degrees.

250, cranking up a little Joe Diffie, filling her tank up next to me. Must have been Mapco destiny. Looking sweeter than Tupelo honey, shining brighter than jukebox money.

My Country 106 kicks your hand with Henry inside the Heritage Homes in Norfolk Studio and on the Norfolk Indy Radio app on this Tuesday morning. Hope it's going good for you. Last night learned that thunder that knocks the power out is not a good alarm clock, right? Hopefully people are starting to get their power back. Seeing a couple more outages in the area, at least according to the outages map on NPPD. So hopefully you get power soon. Coming up this hour, we have music from Shania Twain, also some Cody Johnson and some Kelsea Ballerini on the way. Plus, we're going to make ourselves just a little bit smarter and we'll get caught up in the country. It's all on My Country 106 Kicks.

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0: My Country 106 Kicks. Well, it's now time to make ourselves just a little bit smarter. And we start talking about polish. That's right. That's the only word in the English language that changes its meaning and pronunciation when capitalized. Polish, polish. Yeah. Our next one, if you spell out every number. The number 8 is the first number alphabetically. And 0 is the last. And 1 billion is the first number that has a beat. Moving on, if you have dreams of owning a Taco Bell franchise, you better get some money because you're required to have a net worth of $5 million and $2 million of person liquidity. And lastly, the main reason Will Smith did Fresh Prince of Bel-Air is that he owed $2.8 million in back taxes and needed the money. 70% of his pay in the first 3 seasons of the show was garnished by the IRS. We're now just a little bit smarter on My Country 106 Kicks. Now we need to talk about that rainstorm that happened last night, right? I've seen reports that we had wind gusts of 101 miles an hour. That's right. But when it comes to rainfall totals, over in Battle Creek, they had 1.5 inches of rain. Over in Pierce, 1.75 inches of rain. In Randolph, 1.25 inches of rain. And here at the studio, we only had 0.5. That's a rainfall report. So My Country, 106 Kicks.
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8: Daytime highs approaching 94 today. Under mainly sunny skies, winds out of the southwest around 5 miles per hour. Mainly cloudy skies expected tonight. Chance of thunderstorms. Lows dip down to about 71. Sunshine mixed with clouds at times tomorrow. Chance of thunderstorms. High temperatures reach up to 92. From the Weatherology Weather Center, this is meteorologist Paul Trombley from 106 KIX. Currently, it's 66 degrees.
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0: My Country 106 Kicks. Well, it's now time to get caught up in the country. And today we're talking about Reba McEntire, because she's going to debut her new song, Ain't Gonna Keep It Waiting. On Saturday's Disney Celebrates America Nashville Star Spangled Bash. Now it's the title track of the Legend's third music capsule, which is out now. Reba picks up the tempo on the new collection with her, quote, best songs for driving with the windows down, end quote, including her hits I'd Rather Ride Around With You and Love Will Find Its Way to You. Reads a little hard this morning. The Superstars' new The Reign of Reba playlist will also debut on Wednesday. You can tune in to watch Reba's Independence Day performance Saturday at 8 p.m. Eastern Time on ABC, Disney Plus, Freeform, FX, Hulu, and NetGeo. We're now caught up in the country on My Country 106 Kicks. Sports is up next.
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4: With a look at sports, I'm Pack Bay. A Nebraska football player is in hot water as running back Makai Nelson was arrested yesterday on a charge of aggravated battery in Key West, Florida. According to a full police report obtained by TMZ, which first reported the story, Nelson's alleged victim, who is 7 months pregnant, told police that he scratched her during an argument. A third-year player from Pennsylvania, Nelson rushed for 147 yards and two scores, including 88 yards and a start in the Las Vegas Bowl against Utah, and was competing against Isaiah Mosey, Jamal Rule, and Quentin Knives for starting reps during spring and offseason workouts. Axelina Johansson has a chance to pick up another postseason honor as the Nebraska women's track and field star was named one of three finalists yesterday for the 2026 Bowerman Award. The Bowerman, which is presented by the U.S. Track and Field and Cross Country Coaches Association, is the highest track and field accolade given to the most outstanding collegiate male and female athletes. A seven-time first-team All-American and 2026 Honda Award winner, Johansson capped her Husker career by taking first and breaking both the indoor and outdoor championship meet records in shot put. Fans can vote on a winner at ustfccca.org today through July 2nd, and the winner will be announced December 17th. Moving over to the recruiting front, Nebraska softball picked up two more transfers a little over a week ago in pitcher Lauren Boot and outfielder Samantha Boulding. Boot, who spent the last two seasons at Ohio State, produced a 21-9 record with 127 strikeouts while being named a Big Ten Freshman All-American in 2025 before seeing limited action this past season due to injury. Boulding posted a .343 batting average with 15 doubles, 22 homers, and 63 RBIs during her 2 years at Toledo, and was also named the MAC Freshman of the Year in 2025. On the baseball field, Nebraska added to their roster for the upcoming season as they picked up a transfer commitment last week from utility man Kellen Burke. The North Dakota Player of the Year in 2025, Burke had a strong campaign in his lone year at Cloud County Community College, posting a .413 batting average with 16 doubles and 21 homers. While also stealing 12 bases in 57 games played, he becomes the 12th member for the upcoming recruiting class. Finally, taking a look at Legion baseball action from yesterday in the juniors portion of the Ralph Bishop League tournament, Hardington Security Bank Buzzard shut out Plainview 7-0, Wayne Rolling Hill Supply down Crofton 3-0, Equity Bank Post 55 Pender rolled by Stanton 10-2, and the West Point Senior Bombers beat Hooper Scribner 12-5. That's a look at sports. I'm Pat Cavey.

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9: Daytime highs approaching 94 today. Under mainly sunny skies, winds out of the southwest around 5 miles per hour. Mainly cloudy skies expected tonight. Chance of thunderstorms. Lows dip down to about 71. Sunshine mixed with clouds at times tomorrow. Chance of thunderstorms. High temperatures reach up to 92. From the Weatherology Weather Center, this is meteorologist Paul Trombley from 106 Kicks. Currently, it's 66 degrees.

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5: From the WJAG and Norfolk Daily News Newsroom, I'm Paul Hughes. A market analyst expects the USDA to reduce U.S. corn acreage around 1 million acres in this week's planting estimates. Al Kleiss with Kleiss Commodity Advisors said he agrees with trade expectations shifting those acres to soybeans.
6: Just the price of fertilizer, price of fuel, and last year farmers had so much corn, so that would be consistent with what the farmers indicated in March.
5: Kleiss said if there are significant changes in the acreage update, they're likely to occur in the Dakotas and the Delta. Just before 6 a.m. Monday, the Stanton County Sheriff's Office responded to a one-vehicle rollover accident about 6 miles north of Stanton on Ridge Road. According to Sheriff Mike Unger, the accident occurred when the 14-year-old driver lost control of her southbound car on the Gravel County Road, entered the east ditch, and rolled onto its top. She was initially trapped in the vehicle and was assisted out, and then later transported to Faith Health by Norfolk Fire and Rescue with non-life-threatening injuries. Seatbelts were in use. That's news from the WJAG and Norfolk Daily News Newsroom. For those stories and more, go to WJAG.com.

My Country 106 Kicks, your hand with Henry inside the Heritage Homes and Norfolk Studio and on the Norfolk County Radio app. And coming up this hour, we have music from Keith Anderson, also some Bailey Zimmerman, and some Lee Bryce on the way. Plus, we'll check into the world of Hollywood. And earlier today, we said that it's Social Media Day. We're going to talk about why we need to celebrate it. That's on the way this hour. My Country 106 Kicks.

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0: 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Well, it's now time to tune into the world of Hollywood, and we're talking about the back rooms because it hasn't even left the movie theaters yet. But a new version of the film will soon be available to watch on the big screen. That's right, A24 is set to release Backrooms Everything Must Go Edition to theaters on July 3rd. The film, which was directed by Kane Parsons, is the studio's highest grossing in history. It's already brought in $330 million worldwide and was produced for only $10 million. Now, a spokesperson for A24 did not immediately respond for a request for comment. AMC Theaters shared a listing for the new version of the film on Monday. According to the exhibitor, the version of the film includes 15 minutes of new, theatrically exclusive post-credit bonus footage, and it runs about 2 hours and 6 minutes. Now, the Backrooms opened in theaters on May 29th. It's brought in more than $81 million in the domestic box office in its opening weekend. This made the biggest debut in history for an original horror film, as well as the biggest debut for a first-time filmmaker on a non-franchise film. He was 20 years old at the time, making Parsons the youngest director to have a number one film in the box office. Now, the horror film is based on the popular YouTube series for the Backrooms. Two people enter a secret doorway into a maze of seemingly endless rooms, right? It's kind of funny to see those clips just a little bit, right? Anyway, we've now tuned into the world of Hollywood on My Country 106 Kicks.
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6: 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The entrance at 18th and Maple will be closed to all traffic to allow for buses. Handicap parking will also enter and leave off 25th Street. 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
11: 94 today, under clear skies, northwest winds, 5 to 10 miles per hour. Mainly cloudy skies expected tonight. Chance of thunderstorms. Lows level off around 71. Sunshine mixed with clouds at times tomorrow. Chance of thunderstorms. Daytime highs approaching 92. 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This is meteorologist Paul Frombly from 106 KIX. Right now, it's 67 degrees.
0: 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We'll talk about why on My Country. 106 KIX.

0: My Country 106 Kicks. Well, if you didn't know, it's Social Media Day. That's right, which is a day to celebrate everything that has to do with social media, right? Social Media Day was originally created in 2010 by Mashable to recognize social media's impact on bringing the world together. Or maybe more apart nowadays? Who knows? But ironically, a lot of the companies that it was celebrating at the time have gone extinct. Those being MySpace, Friendster, Vine, all gone. But there's some other facts about why social media is the day it is, right? The average person spends 141 minutes a day on social media. And that's just me sitting here in the studio, right? Trying to figure out what to talk about every day. But that's roughly about 2.5 hours, right? Keep that in mind. Over 5.4 billion people use social media in 2025. I think everyone has, right? Everyone who has a phone or access to internet has, right? 84% of Americans say they've used YouTube. 71% of Americans say that they use Facebook. And 50% have used Instagram. Now, I've opened up Instagram every now and again, but mostly YouTube and Facebook are my things, right? YouTube for my Magic the Gathering things and Facebook just to see what's going on in the world, right? Anyway, we could all be a little bit better. 141 minutes a day does seem excessive, right? But if you take into account you're watching things on like YouTube or Facebook videos or something like that, I don't know. You just don't think about it until you do it. Anyway, your sports is up next on My Country 106 Kicks.
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8: With a look at sports, I'm Pat Bay. A Nebraska football player is in hot water as running back Mekhi Nelson was arrested yesterday on a charge of aggravated battery in Key West, Florida. According to a full police report obtained by TMZ, which first reported the story, Nelson's alleged victim, who is 7 months pregnant, told police that he scratched her during an argument. A third-year player from Pennsylvania, Nelson rushed for 147 yards and two scores, including 88 yards in a start in the Las Vegas Bowl against Utah, and was competing against Isaiah Mosey, Jamal Rule, and Quentin Knives for starting reps during spring and offseason workouts. Axelina Johansson has a chance to pick up another postseason honor as the Nebraska women's track and field star was named one of three finalists yesterday for the 2026 Bowerman Award. The Bowerman, which is presented by the U.S. Track and Field and Cross Country Coaches Association, is the highest track and field accolade given to the most outstanding collegiate male and female athletes. A seven-time first-team All-American and 2026 Honda Award winner, Johansson capped her Husker career by taking first and breaking both the indoor and outdoor championship meet records in shot put. Fans can vote on a winner at ustfccca.org today through July 2nd, and the winner will be announced December 17th. Moving over to the recruiting front, Nebraska softball picked up two more transfers a little over a week ago in pitcher Lauren Boot and outfielder Samantha Boulding. Boot, who spent the last two seasons at Ohio State, produced a 21-9 record with 127 strikeouts while being named a Big Ten Freshman All-American in 2025 before seeing limited action this past season due to injury. Boulding posted a .343 batting average with 15 doubles, 22 homers, and 63 RBIs during her 2 years at Toledo, and was also named the MAC Freshman of the Year in 2025. On the baseball field, Nebraska added to their roster for the upcoming seasons. They picked up a transfer commitment last week from utility man Kellen Burke, the North Dakota Player of the Year in 2025. Burke had a strong campaign in his lone year at Cloud County Community College, posting a .413 batting average with 16 doubles and 21 homers, while also stealing 12 bases in 57 games played. He becomes the 12th member for the upcoming recruiting class. Finally, taking a look at Legion baseball action from yesterday in the juniors portion of the Ralph Bishop League tournament, Hardington Security Bank Buzzard shut out Plainview 7-0, Wayne Rolling Hill Supply down Crofton 3-0, Equity Bank Post 55 Pender rolled by Stanton 10-2, and the West Point Senior Bombers beat Hooper Scribner 12-5. That's a look at sports. I'm Pat Cavay.
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8: 94 today, under clear skies, northwest winds, 5 to 10 miles per hour. Mainly cloudy skies expected tonight. Chance of thunderstorms. Lows level off around 71. Sunshine mixed with clouds at times tomorrow. Chance of thunderstorms. Daytime highs approaching 92. From the Weatherology Weather Center, powered by weatherology.com. This is meteorologist Paul Trombley for 106 Kicks. Right now, it's 67 degrees.
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My Country 106 kicks your hand with Henry inside the Heritage Homes in Norfolk Studio and on the Norfolk NE radio app on this Tuesday morning. Hope it's going good for you. Coming up this hour, hit music from Hardy, also some Lady A and some Toby Keith on the way. Plus, we'll have your good news of the day and we'll talk about what not to put in a TSA bin, you know, just in case you're traveling over the summer. And we'll see if we can get somebody qualified for the Hot Tub of Prizes giveaway. So be listening for your cue to call coming up sometime this hour. It's all on My Country 106 Kicks.

he's Henry, voice on the radio. By night, he's still Henry. It's just dark out. You're hanging with Henry on My Country 106 Kicks.

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0: 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So it's now time for your good news of the day. And we start talking about a school resource officer in Phoenix who paid to rent an entire movie theater for 144 middle school students after funding for their planned field trip fell through. And for many of the students, it was their first time ever going to a movie theater. His name is Officer Sean Reevy. And he covered the cost of the tickets, popcorn, drinks, and candy because he didn't want to break a promise made to the kids. He told the students the only thing he wanted in return was for them to help others someday. Moving on, a 7-year-old Texas boy is being celebrated as a hero after saving his 1-year-old brother from drowning in the family swimming pool. Patrick found his little brother Liam unresponsive in the water, then immediately pulled him out, told his mother, and ran to the neighbor's house for more help. The younger boy is expected to make a full recovery, and his older brother Patrick has been nominated for a Sheriff's Commendation Award for his bravery. And lastly, a hospital in London opened a rooftop garden designed specifically for critical care patients. This allows people on life support to spend some time outdoors while continuing to receive full medical treatment. The garden can hold up to 6 patients at a time with specialized equipment providing power and oxygen just as they would receive inside the ICU. Doctors hope the access to fresh air and nature will reduce stress. That's your good news of the day on My Country 106 Kicks.
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8: 94 today under clear skies, northwest winds 5 to 10 miles per hour. Mainly cloudy skies expected tonight. Chance of thunderstorms. Lows level off around 71. Sunshine mixed with clouds at times. Tomorrow, chance of thunderstorms. Daytime highs approaching 92. From the Weatherology Weather Center, powered by weatherology.com. This is meteorologist Paul Trombley from 106 KIX. Currently, it's 72 degrees.
0: 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Well, coming up here in just a little bit, we'll talk about what to never put in a TSA bin. That's on the way on My Country, 106 KIX.

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0: My Country 106 Kicks. Well, for this, we're talking about summer travel season because it is here, right? And being at the airport can be stressful. And according to travel experts, there are items that you should never place in a TSA bin. And we're going to talk about them, right? Because I guess I never thought of them this way. To start us off, wallets and cash. Take all your cash and put it in your wallet, and then put your wallet inside a bag. If your loose cash is lost inside of a TSA machine, they're not going to give it back. Right? So keep that in mind. That's the number one thing there. The same is true for your passport or ID. Just put it safely in a bag. That one makes sense though, right? Next one, your phone. Apparently TSA lines are the number one place for stolen smartphones. Again, just keep it in your bag, right? Watches and jewelry are next on the list. So basically anything small and valuable, just keep in a bag, you know, so that way other people don't know about it. And number five, loose lithium batteries or power banks, because they're a fire risk. So keep that in mind. And lastly, headphones, glasses, and neck pillows. And that's not because you might lose them. It's because TSA bins are loaded with germs, and those items are about to touch your face. Now, fun fact to add to this, 90,000 to 100,000 items are left at airport security every month here in the U.S. So just double check things. You know, everyone wants to get out of there fast and quickly and whatever. Just make sure you double check, right? There's just nothing wrong with that. Anyway, it's now time for your report from Brownfield on My Country 106 Kicks.
1: Soybeans are lower Tuesday morning. Corn, cattle, and hogs are all trading some degree of mixed. I'm John Perkins with a Brownfield market update. You better build bigger bins. It's just a suggestion, but regardless, be ready to maximize your per acre profits with MX Series corn by Stein. Stein has yield. Soybeans were lower, with the USDA expected to raise its planted area number, and quarterly stocks should be up on the year. The national crop rating did dip 1 point over the past week. Developments ahead of average. July beans on this first notice day for July contracts are down 2 3/4 to 11.06. August is 6 lower at 11.13 and a quarter. July bean meal's down at $2.10 at 302.60. July soybean oil's 212 points lower at 66.95. Corn's mixed. Analysts expect at least some cut in U.S. acreage, along with the year-to-year rise in quarterly stocks. The corn condition rating's below a year ago, and development's faster than average. July's up 2 at 404. September's down 0.25 at 410. And wheat's mixed. Combined wheat acreage could be the lowest on record, while quarterly stocks might hit a multi-year high. The winter wheat harvest is almost halfway done, and the spring wheat rating was up on the week. July Chicago's 2.5 higher at 572. Ahead of the USDA numbers at noon Eastern, 11 Central. December cotton's up 42 at 76.87. September rice is 14.5 higher at 13.85.5. Live cattle are mixed and feeders are lower ahead of widespread direct business. This week's show list does look mostly lower than last week. August live's up 2 cents at 243.60. October's down 2 at 237.35. August feeders are 90 lower at 366.57. And hogs are mixed, mostly higher, adjusting spreads here at the end of the month. Pork was higher yesterday, and traders are expecting some decent packer demand today. July's up 60 at 94.42. August is up 140 at 98.67. Traders are also keeping an eye on potential heat stress to livestock and crops. Brownfield.
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0: It's now time to get somebody qualified for the Hot Tub of Prizes giveaway. Caller phones at 402-844-4091 right now. I'm looking for caller number 15. Again, that number, 402-844-4091 to get qualified for the Hot Tub of Prizes giveaway. Good luck.

0: My Country 106 Kicks. Well, that's going to do it for me in the studio for this morning. Before I go, have to congratulate Dale of O'Neill for getting qualified for the Hot Tub of Prizes giveaway. Remember, you have until August 7th to get qualified. And if you can't get in by phone, go to those sponsor locations. We have locations in Clearwater, Elgin, Humphrey, Neely, Norfolk, O'Neill, Verdigris, everywhere in between. So be sure to go and check those out. Also, you have plenty of time to get in by phone as well. But go check out the sponsors, right? Also, don't forget, go to our website, 106kicks.com, for our really big deal of the day. It's an extra 15% off an all-in-stock firework gift certificate. So that means Bolino Fireworks, we have a $25 gift certificate for $17 right now in the Big Deals store. Also have a $50 gift certificate for $34. Those are both for Bolino. And Fly By Night, $25 gift certificate for $17. Just remember that the office will be closed on Friday, July 3rd. So you have to pick it up before that day if you do order it, right? Keep that in mind. But anyway, like I said, that's going to do it for me in the studio for today. Don't forget Carson's in the afternoon. Be sure to check him out. Have a good rest of your Tuesday. And that's coming from all of us here at My Country 106 Kicks.
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6: 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Sunshine expected today with a high of 94. Winds out of the northwest 5 to 10 miles per hour. Chance of thunderstorms tonight. Lows level off around 71. Mainly cloudy skies expected. Highs level off around 92. Tomorrow, chance for storms. From the Weatherology Weather Center, powered by weatherology.com, I'm meteorologist Jennifer Wojcicki for 106 KIX. Currently, it's 77 degrees.
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Little more. Little more. 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It's the Way Back When at 10 on My Country 106 Kicks. If heaven ain't

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15: Ample sunshine expected today with a high of 94. Winds out of the northwest, 5 to 10 miles per hour. Chance of thunderstorms tonight, lows level off around 71. Mainly cloudy skies expected. Highs level off around 92. Tomorrow, chance for storms. From the Weatherology Weather Center, powered by weatherology.com, I'm meteorologist Jennifer Wojcicki for 106 KIX. Currently, it's 77 degrees.
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0: What time zone am I on? What country am I in?
1: It doesn't matter. It's 5 o'clock somewhere.
0: It's always on 5 in Margaritaville, come to think of it.
1: Yeah, I heard that.
0: You've been there, haven't you?
1: Yes, sir.
0: I've seen your boat there.
1: I've been to Margaritaville a few times.
0: All right. Well, that's good.
1: Stumble my way back.
0: Okay. Well, we just want to make sure you can keep it between the navigational beacons.
1: Between the buoys. I got it.
0: All right. Well, it's 5 o'clock. Let's go somewhere.
1: I'm ready. Crank it up.
0: Let's get out of here.
1: I'm gone.

0: 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Yeah. Stay tuned for more.
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4: 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Soybeans are down and corn's mostly lower, with planted acreage and quarterly stocks numbers out in less than an hour. July beans are 4 1/4 lower at 11.04 and a half. August is down 7 at 11.12 and a quarter. July corn's up 3/4 at 4.02 3/4. September's down 1 3/4 at 4.08 and a half. Live and feeder cattle are waiting for direct business. August live's down 95 at 242.62. October's a dollar lower at 236.37. August feeders are down 255 at 364.92. And hogs are mixed, adjusting spreads here at the end of the month, with July up 32 at 94.15 and August 97 higher at 98.25. John Perkins, Brownfield.
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8: Ample sunshine expected today with a high of 94. Winds out of the northwest, 5 to 10 miles per hour. Chance of thunderstorms tonight, lows level off around 71. Mainly cloudy skies expected. Highs level off around 92. Tomorrow, chance for storms. From the Weatherology Weather Center, powered by weatherology.com, I'm meteorologist Jennifer Wojcicki for 106 Kicks. Currently, it's 81 degrees.

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5: Jet's Country Weather.
6: Ample sunshine expected today with a high of 94. Winds out of the northwest, 5 to 10 miles per hour. Chance of thunderstorms tonight, lows level off around 71. Mainly cloudy skies expected. Highs level off around 92. Tomorrow, chance for storms. From the Weatherology Weather Center, powered by weatherology.com, I'm meteorologist Jennifer Wojcicki for 106 Kicks. Currently, it's 81 degrees.
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7: Ample sunshine expected today with a high of 94. Winds out of the northwest, 5 to 10 miles per hour. Chance of thunderstorms tonight, lows level off around 71. Mainly cloudy skies expected. Highs level off around 92. Tomorrow, chance for storms. From the Weatherology Weather Center, powered by weatherology.com, I'm meteorologist Jennifer Wojcicki for 106 KIX. Currently, it's 81 degrees.

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8: Sunshine expected this afternoon with daytime highs approaching 94. Northwest winds 5 to 10 miles per hour. Chance for storms tonight 71. Partly cloudy skies tomorrow. Chance for storms high of 92. From the Weatherology Weather Center, powered by Weatherology.com, I'm meteorologist Jennifer Wojcicki for 106 Kicks. Currently, it's 84 degrees.
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11: Kids Country Weather.
12: Sunshine expected this afternoon with daytime highs approaching 94. Northwest winds 5 to 10 miles per hour. Chance for storms tonight 71. Partly cloudy skies tomorrow. Chance for storms high of 92. From the Weatherology Weather Center, powered by Weatherology.com, I'm meteorologist Jennifer Wojcicki for 106 Kicks. Currently, it's 86 degrees.

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10: Sunshine expected this afternoon with daytime highs approaching 94. Northwest winds 5 to 10 miles per hour. Chance for storms tonight 71. Partly cloudy skies tomorrow. Chance for storms high of 92. From the Weatherology Weather Center, powered by weatherology.com, I'm meteorologist Jennifer Wojcicki for 106 Kicks. Currently, it's 86 degrees.
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10: Sunshine expected this afternoon with daytime highs approaching 94. Northwest winds 5 to 10 miles per hour. Chance for storms tonight 71. Partly cloudy skies tomorrow. Chance for storms high of 92. From the Weatherology Weather Center, powered by Weatherology.com, I'm meteorologist Jennifer Wojcicki for 106 Kicks. Currently, it's 86 degrees.

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My Country 106 Kicks, you are chatting with Carson just past 2 o'clock on a Tuesday afternoon. Coming up this hour, we've got music from Justin Moore, also Mitchell Tenpenny and Garth Brooks. Later on, we'll go to Pennsylvania because that is not a pool noodle that you are using to try and stay afloat. We'll talk about it later this hour right here on My Country 106 Kicks.

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10: Ample sunshine expected this afternoon with daytime highs approaching 94. North winds around 5 miles per hour. Chance for storms tonight, lows level off around 71. Mainly cloudy skies expected. Sunshine mixed with clouds at times. Tomorrow, chance of thunderstorms. Daytime highs approaching 91. I'm meteorologist Jennifer Wojcicki for 106 Kicks. 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

Cameron Marlowe here on My Country 106 Kicks. Hey, coming up in just a couple minutes, we've got a story about an animal you don't want to find so close to your pool. That's coming up after more music. Here's Brad Paisley on My Country 106 Kicks.

0: My Country 106 kicks our story this hour takes us to Pennsylvania, where a boa constrictor was taken to Humane Animal Rescue after officials said it was found lazily lounging in a Pittsburgh backyard. Pittsburgh Public Safety said Mount Oliver Police responded with Pittsburgh Animal Care and Control Assistance after a resident located an albino boa constrictor in their backyard. The snake was found on a raised pool deck in the backyard of a home. Authorities said it was taken to the Humane Animal Rescue of Pittsburgh, where it's receiving proper care. Public Safety said that while it is legal to own a boa constrictor in Pennsylvania, owners are responsible for ensuring their pets are securely contained. Yeah, I would not go near that pool. It doesn't matter how warm it is outside. I would not be going near that pool. I do not like snakes at all, so that would be absolutely terrifying, and I would not go close to that at all. More music on the way this hour right here at My Country 106 Kicks.
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3: Severe thunderstorms packing tropical storm force winds and ping pong ball sized hail hit Norfolk and parts of northeast Nebraska yesterday night, damaging power lines, a carport, and homes. 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A Norfolk man faces up to 11 years in prison after pleading guilty to reduced charges of attempted theft worth $5,000 or more and attempted second-degree assault plus third-degree assault of an officer, resisting arrest, and aggravated second offense driving under the influence. 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This summer hasn't exactly equated to an off-season for Norfolk High sprinter Evan Savoda. Coming off of 4 Class A state track and field meet medals, including 2 golds, Savoda is already back racing, this time against tougher competition. 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
10: Ample sunshine expected this afternoon with daytime highs approaching 94. North winds around 5 miles per hour. Chance for storms tonight, lows level off around 71. Mainly cloudy skies expected. Sunshine mixed with clouds at times. Tomorrow, chance of thunderstorms. Daytime highs approaching 91. I'm meteorologist Jennifer Wojcicki for 106 Kicks. Right now, 90.

My Country 106 Kicks, you are chatting with Carson here just past 3 o'clock on a Tuesday afternoon. Coming up this hour, we've got music from Carrie Underwood, also Lo Cash and Jody Messina. Later on, we'll go to Georgia to talk about what you don't say if you are being detained by police. It's all on the way this hour right here on My Country 106 Kicks.

Let's go back. Little further. A little more. Little more. Nope. Too far. No. Yes. Perfect. It's throwback at 3 time on My Country. 106 Kicks.

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7: Ample sunshine expected this afternoon with daytime highs approaching 94. North winds around 5 miles per hour. Chance for storms tonight, lows level off around 71. Mainly cloudy skies expected. Sunshine mixed with clouds at times. Tomorrow, chance of thunderstorms. Daytime highs approaching 91. I'm meteorologist Jennifer Wojcicki for 106 Kicks. Right now, 91.
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Corey Kent here on My Country 106 Kicks. Hey, coming up in just a couple minutes, we've got a story about what you don't say while you're being detained by police. We'll have that after Chase Beckham on My Country 106 Kicks.

0: My Country 106 kicks. Our story this hour takes us to Georgia, where an 18-year-old started his night behind the wheel of a BMW, but then became a story that kind of writes itself. Coweta County deputies clocked the man going 138 miles an hour near mile marker 51 on Interstate 85. It's a stretch of highway with a posted speed limit of 70 miles per hour, which means he was going nearly double over the speed limit. For context, 138 miles an hour is what you see in a supercar press launch, not a traffic stop. When deputies moved to pull him over, the man refused to stop, weaving through traffic without signaling while cutting off multiple tractor trailers and other vehicles on the road. Semi-trucks traveling at highway speed need significant time to stop on a good day, so being cut off by a vehicle going at twice the speed limit is not an ideal situation. The chase did not last very long, though. The man eventually exited onto an exit where a second deputy was already in position and boxed his BMW in. Deputies then approached and ordered the man to the ground. His response to the officer's question of "What are you doing?" was simply, quote, "What do you mean?" end quote. It's hard to know whether that was a genuine confusion or a very unfortunate sense of timing. The man is now charged with speeding, reckless driving, and felony fleeing and eluding. The felony charge is the one sticking out because fleeing from law enforcement at that speed is not a traffic ticket situation. There are several things that you don't say when you are talking with police officers, whether it is being detained or just being picked up for a traffic stop. There are things that you don't say, and that is definitely one of them. That is one of those things that gets you probably in more trouble than you are already in, especially if you were driving two times over the speed limit. More music on the way this hour right here on My Country 106 Kicks.
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1: 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A note for this year's event, all parking on the 3rd and 4th will enter and exit from 25th Street on the north side of the bridge. The entrance at 18th and Maple will be closed to allow all traffic to allow for the bus route into the festivities.
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7: Severe thunderstorms packing tropical storm force winds and ping pong ball sized hail hit Norfolk and parts of northeast Nebraska yesterday night, damaging power lines, a carport, and homes. Story delivered by staff reporters Ben Drews and Nayla Mominovic. A Norfolk man faces up to 11 years in prison after pleading guilty to reduced charges of attempted theft worth $5,000 or more and attempted second-degree assault plus third-degree assault of an officer, resisting arrest, and aggravated second offense driving under the influence. Story delivered by staff reporter Austin Zavala. This summer hasn't exactly equated to an off-season for Norfolk High sprinter Evan Savoda. Coming off of four Class A state track and field meet medals, including two golds, Savoda is already back racing, this time against tougher competition. Story delivered by staff reporter Damon Cook.
8: Ample sunshine expected this afternoon with daytime highs approaching 94. North winds around 5 miles per hour. Chance for storms tonight, lows level off around 71. Mainly cloudy skies expected. Sunshine mixed with clouds at times. Tomorrow, chance of thunderstorms. Daytime highs approaching 91. I'm meteorologist Jennifer Wojcicki for 106 Kicks. Right now, 91.

My Country 106 Kicks, you are chatting with Carson just past 4 o'clock here on a Tuesday afternoon. Coming up this hour, we got music from Zach Brown Band, also Ella Langley and Chris Ledoux. Later on, we'll head to Washington to talk about a man who might be a firefighter's worst nightmare. It's all this hour right here on My Country 106 Kicks.

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8: Ample sunshine expected this afternoon with daytime highs approaching 94. North winds around 5 miles per hour. Chance for storms tonight, lows level off around 71. Mainly cloudy skies expected. Sunshine mixed with clouds at times. Tomorrow, chance of thunderstorms. Daytime highs approaching 91. I'm meteorologist Jennifer Wojcicki for 106 Kicks. Right now, 91.

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1: Dierks Bentley here on My Country 106 Kicks. Coming up in just a couple minutes here, we've got a story about a man who may just be a firefighter's worst nightmare. That's coming up after more music. Here's Lady A on My Country 106 Kicks.

0: My Country 106 Kicks. Our story this hour takes us to Washington, where an explosion involving 700 pounds of fireworks destroyed two homes and damaged another in Whidbey Island's Green Bank neighborhood last week. Five people, including three firefighters, were injured in the incident. Fire investigators reported evidence of smoking near the fireworks where the fire started. Neighbors are now expressing ongoing safety concerns following a secondary rubbish fire on the same property over the weekend that they believe was caused by the homeowner. Neighbors have said that they saw the homeowner on the property shortly before the second fire. The small rubbish fire started in the ground near a fence after the homeowner left the property Saturday evening. Neighbors stated that family members discovered the fire. The Island County Sheriff's Office is investigating the incident, but did not provide an update. Really, really weird situation here. It's almost sounds like it's deliberate, but you don't really know for sure. Maybe this guy just is truly a firefighter's worst nightmare, where he just doesn't know what he's doing or doesn't quite understand the magnitude of what he's doing. But either way, a really, really bad situation that hopefully gets taken care of very soon. It's now time for your Cash Grain Report, brought to you by Dink Lippelmint of Norfolk.
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6: Here are your afternoon cash grain bids from Area Elevators. At mid-afternoon Tuesday, corn was trending higher by 10 cents. Beans were trending higher by 7 cents. ADM Columbus, cash corn 411, new crop 421, Husker Ag Plainview, cash corn 382, new crop 396. 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
1: Kick off your Independence Day with a fun, festive 5K in the heart of Norfolk. 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

0: Participant will receive a custom Run White and Blue t-shirt as well as a commemorative finisher medal. There's also awards for the top three overall in the male and female divisions. First place gets $300, second place $200, third place $100. There's also prizes for the most patriotic, furthest traveled, oldest runner, and youngest runner.
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9: From the WJAG and Norfolk Daily News newsroom, I'm Bill Seifert. A 31-year-old Lincoln woman was arrested for possession of a stolen vehicle and other charges in Norfolk on Monday. Captain Mike Bauer reports police received notification of a stolen vehicle traveling northbound on 13th Street. An officer stopped the vehicle and confirmed the 2020 Chevrolet Traverse had been reported stolen in Lincoln. A search of the vehicle uncovered drug paraphernalia that tested positive for methamphetamine residue. Officers also later confirmed that Lee's driver's license was suspended. She was arrested for possession of a stolen vehicle and various drug charges, driving under suspension, and six outstanding warrants in Lancaster County. National Bell Ringing Day takes place on the 4th of July each year. In 1963, President John F. Kennedy signed a congressional resolution that calls for bells across the United States to ring 13 times at a specific time to honor the 13 original colonies. St. Paul's Lutheran Church parishioner Ron Kramer is leading the local and area effort.
10: There's a national organization or
6: organized effort, I should say, to toll that bell 13 times at 2:50 Saturday afternoon. 250 times, 2:50 is the time set. Toll it 13 times for the 13 colonies.
9: Kramer is asking all Norfolk and Northeast Nebraska churches to ring their bell 13 times at 2:50 Saturday afternoon. The city of Norfolk is continuing to monitor the recent chip seal project after high temperatures caused the tack oil used during the process to bleed through the wheel paths on some streets. Beginning today, the contractor will spread sand in the affected wheel paths to help reduce the bleed through and improve driving conditions. That's news from the WJAG and Norfolk Daily News Newsroom. I'm Bill Seifert. For these stories and more, go to WJAG.com.
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My Country 106 kicks. It's now time for the Ride at 5. Coming up this hour, we've got music from Josh Ross, also Chad Brock, some Josh Thompson, and a little Mary Chapin Carpenter throughout the course of the hour as we get you ready for Backstage Country coming up here at 6 o'clock tonight. Should be a great show. Should be a great night ahead. Let's get back to the music. It's the Ride at 5 on My Country 106 Kicks.

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9: Chance for storms tonight. Otherwise, mainly cloudy skies expected. Lows around 71. Southeast winds 5 to 10 miles per hour. A blend of clouds and sun. Tomorrow, chance of thunderstorms. Daytime highs approaching 91. 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Currently, it's 90 degrees.
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0: It's Backstage Country. We've got Cody Johnson hosting this week. We're celebrating the release of his new album, Banks of the Trinity. And Cody, you said something that is really pretty cool to me. I mean, the fact that you don't really want to know who the writers are when you're listening to these songs, but the way that you tapped into the talent that is the Nashville songwriting community and beyond, just the songwriting community, I can only imagine how many songs you had available to you. So, like, what was your process of how many songs you'd listen to in a day, or like what you were looking for? I mean, what was the process of going through these songs? Because it could have been an infinite amount of songs.
1: Yeah, no, I've got a really great team that I trust. Chris Lacey at Warner Music, she goes through a pile, and Scott Gunner goes through a pile, and Trent Willman goes through a pile. And I receive songs myself that I bring, some of them my own songs that I've written, and we put them on the pile and just start, you know, over time, listening to sometimes 20, 30 of them at a time.
0: Oh,
1: and
0: whoa.
1: You dwindle them down, and then you make the pile bigger, and you dwindle it down again, and you see, you know, which songs are really fighting for the surface. You know, and unfortunately, the best song wins. And, you know, I had like 5 of my own songs in this pile that didn't make the record because, you know, apples to apples, they just weren't as good as this other song. So when it comes to my record choices, I'm very strict, and nobody's safe, including myself.
0: Wow. Well, that's a really intense process. Like, 20 songs in a day is a lot to digest and to really be able to truly listen. That's a lot of energy to put into that. So on those days when you were listening to 20, maybe even more in a day, what was life like after that? Like, could you not consume music? Could you not, like, did you have to step away from everything? What were those days like?
1: Yeah, it's just like, it's no different than sitting in front of a computer all day. It's just very draining. Like, you feel so emotionally drained because you're trying to give each song its chance. And then sometimes you'll like a song. And here's a rule we have is you either love it or hate it. Now, that's no disrespect to any songwriter, including myself. It's not that there's a bad song. It's just once you start putting a body of work together, it's got to be able to flow in that body of work. That's why Traveling Soldier didn't make this record. It was by itself because it just kind of stuck out to me on this record. So we decided to do it, let it have its own thing. And so a lot of times you'll have a song that you think you love, and a month goes by and you look in your Dropbox and you realize, I haven't listened to that song in a month. And if I'm skipping it, you're skipping it. So it is what it is.
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19: Chance for storms tonight. Otherwise, mainly cloudy skies expected. Lows around 71. Southeast winds 5 to 10 miles per hour. A blend of clouds and sun. Tomorrow, chance of thunderstorms. Daytime highs approaching 91. From the Weatherology Weather Center, powered by Weatherology.com, I'm meteorologist Jennifer Wojcicki for 106 Kicks. Currently 91.
17: 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Your weather this hour is brought to you by Fry Brothers of Ewing.
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2: Chance for storms tonight. Otherwise, mainly cloudy skies expected. Lows around 71. Southeast winds 5 to 10 miles per hour. A blend of clouds and sun. Tomorrow, chance of thunderstorms. Daytime highs approaching 91. From the Weatherology Weather Center, powered by weatherology.com, I'm meteorologist Jennifer Wojcicki for 106 Kicks. Currently 91.
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